0: Musik. 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Mehr Niedersachsen.
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So if our time is running out, day after day, we'll make the mundane a masterpiece. Oh my, my, oh my, my love, I take one look at you.

lost its faith, our colors will fade eventually. 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